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Oh my, my, oh my, my love, I take one look at you, you're taking me.

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Or would you laugh? 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